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Mo Bandy with I'm Looking for a New Way to Love You. Mr. Jukebox from Tommy Hill. 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

East Tennessee's own WDVX. That was Roger Miller with What Would My Mama Say? Please Don't Leave Me from Ray Price, Vernon Oxford, Midnight Memories, Everything I Had from Jeannie Seeley, and Dick Curless starting the whole thing off with Loser's Cocktail. 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Coming up tomorrow, it's the Big Plate at Barley's with Robinella. This is Nita in here with you. I've got music from Leona Williams coming right up. Here's Blue Darlin' on East Tennessee's own WDVX.

East Tennessee's own WDVX. That was Johnny Cash with I Will Miss You When You Go. Raindrops in the River from Eddie Nowak. Patsy Sledd, We've Got a Lot of Love. When Stewart Throw a Little Wood on the Fire. Burn Another Honky Tonk Down from George Jones. And Leona Williams starting it all off with Blue Darlin'. 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Here's Ferlin Husky on East Tennessee's own WDVX.

bodies like some food the best, something they are fonder of more than all the rest. Mine is plain molasses, and I think that they're the stuff. I eat them night and morning, but I never do get enough, cause I'm just crazy about lasses, good old country sorghum. I sop them in the summer and the fall. You just get them hot and then you get them spread on a hunk of old cornbread. That's the way I like them best of all. Now both my pa and ma, they like lasses too. And pa says they're the only friend that'll stick to you. Well, when they eat their molasses, they sure are stuck up there. They get in my papa's mustache and in my mama's hair. 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They just sit there and they sop and sop. 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

is Tennessee's own WDVX, the Maddox Brothers and Rose with I'll Go Steppin' Too. Washing my dreams in tears from East Tennessee's own Carl Smith. Webb Pierce, have you ever had the feeling I wouldn't buy a used car from him? From Goldie Hill and Don Gibson, starting it all off at the top of the 9 o'clock hour, sitting here crying. 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

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Here's the Lubin Brothers with Kentucky on East Tennessee's own WDVX.

East Tennessee's own WDVX. That was Hank Snow with I Don't Hurt Anymore. Mimi Roman and Oh, I Like It. The Darndest Thing You Ever Saw from Eddie Hill. Charlene Arthur, Dreaming of You. And the Lubin Brothers starting the whole thing off with Kentucky. WDVX is a listener-supported radio station. 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This is Nita in here with you. You're listening to Hillbilly Fever. I've got Mel Street coming right up. Here's Close Enough for Lonesome on East Tennessee's own WDVX.

East Tennessee's own WDVX. That was Johnny Russell with Mr. and Mrs. Untrue. Lefty Frizzell, I Buy the Wine. Come Home to My Heart from Johnny Paycheck. Marty Robbins with Late Great Lover. Little Bit Slow to Catch On from Dolly Parton. And Mel Street starting it all off with Close Enough for Lonesome. WDVX is a media sponsor of Revenge of the Knoxville Girl, a solo exhibition celebrating Wayne White through July 12th at the Knoxville Museum of Art. White's work spans across television, music, visual art, and more, including Pee-wee's Playhouse, as well as videos by Peter Gabriel and Smashing Pumpkins. The collection features a large animatronic puppet and showcases his body of work. More information at knoxart.org. This is Nita in here with you. Our time is just about up. Paul West is in at 10 with the Grateful Shuffle. I'm going to leave you with one last set of tunes before I go. Here's Milton Brown and his musical Brownies with Brownie Stomp on East Tennessee's own WDVX.

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Well, we ended tonight's Hillbilly Fever. Let's see, we had Tex Ferguson with the Arkansas Valley Boys singing Kentucky Saturday Night. Nita managed to cover three southern states with that last song, Texas, Arkansas, and Kentucky. And a little birdie told me that we're going to be moving to Tennessee tomorrow with our programming. So stay tuned tomorrow, all day long. Going to be playing a lot of Tennessee songs. Check that out. It's 10 o'clock on Thursday night, and you are tuned in to The Grateful Shuffle. I'm your host, Paul West. July 2nd, 2026, in 2 days, we will celebrate 250 years as a nation. And for that reason, I have put together an all-American show for tonight, both hours. As typical, this first hour will be a lot of 78 RPM. Many, many obscurities here. A lot of these I don't pull out unless it's a very special occasion. And then the second hour, as you know, kind of built this whole show around the Grateful Dead, so we'll be listening to a whole lot of that in the second hour. I never miss an opportunity to play some marches, so in this first hour, each set will begin with a John Philip Sousa tune. Stay tuned.

0: tired and quit.
1: February 22nd, on one early morn, in 1732 he was born. And because he was brave and he showed us the way, they call him the father of our USA.
0: George Washington.

Massachusetts, a patriot was born in 1735 on a cold October morn. This man was called John Adams, a hero brave and true, and the people all selected him as president number two. As a lawyer and a patriot, he was brave beyond compare. He opposed the English stamp tax, he said it wasn't fair. And for the revolution, he worked with all his might. He helped to write the peace pact that ended the fight.

the land. Adams was vice president and second in command. In 1797, without further ado, the people all selected him as president number two.

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Be sure to like our content and live video streams when you watch as well. All right, in that first set of music, that last one was off of a V-disc. If you're not familiar with those were discs that were sent to the troops during World War II and had all types of music. This one, version of Home on the Range by John Charles Thomas. Ahead of that, one of our earliest recordings tonight, Harry McDonough gave us My Own United States. Then we heard a little bit about our first two presidents, number one, George Washington, number two, John Adams. I'm going to have something similar to that in each set in this first hour. And a John Philip Sousa march titled The Liberty Bell. Some of you fans of British comedy might recognize that song. Anytime I pull out some marches, I like to put the Liberty Bell on there as well. We're going to start this next set with another march. All these marches by John Philip Sousa. Hope you enjoy.

The great fundamental issue now before our people can be stated briefly. It is, are the American people fit to govern themselves, to rule themselves, to control themselves? I believe they are. My opponents do not. I believe in the right of the people to rule. I believe that the majority of the plain people of the United States will, day in and day out, make fewer mistakes in governing themselves than any smaller class or body of men, no matter what their training, will make in trying to govern them. I believe again that the American people are, as a whole, capable of self-control and of learning by their mistakes. Our opponents pay lip loyalty to this doctrine, but they show their real beliefs by the way in which they champion every device to make the nominal rule of the people a sham. I am not leading this fight as a matter of aesthetic pleasure. I am leading because somebody must lead, or else the fight would not be made at all. I prefer to work with moderate, with rational conservatives, provided only that they do in good faith strive forward towards the light. But when they halt and turn their backs to the light, sit with the scorners on the seats of reaction, then I must part company with them. We, the people, cannot turn back. Our aim must be steady, wise progress. It would be well if our people would study the history of a sister republic. All the woes of France for a century and a quarter have been due to the folly of her people in splitting into the two camps of unreasonable conservatism and unreasonable radicalism. Had pre-revolutionary France listened to men like Turgot and backed them up, all would have gone well. But the beneficiaries of privilege, the Bourbon reactionaries, the short-sighted ultra-conservatives, turned down Turgot and then found that instead of him they had obtained Robespierre. They gained 20 years' freedom from all restraint and reform at the cost of the whirlwind of the Red Terror, and in their turn the unbridled extremists of the Terror induced a blind reaction. And so, with convulsion and oscillation from one extreme to another, with alternations of violent radicalism and violent Bourbonism, the French people went through misery toward a shattered goal. May we profit by the experiences of our brother republicans across the water and go forward steadily, avoiding all wild extremes. And may our ultra-conservatives remember that the rule of the Bourbons brought on the revolution. And may our would-be revolutionaries remember that no Bourbon was ever such a dangerous enemy of the people and of freedom as the professed friend of both Robespierre. There is no danger of a revolution in this country, but there is grave discontent and unrest, and in order to remove them, there is need of all the wisdom and probity and deep-seated faith in and purpose to uplift humanity we have at our command. Friends, our task as Americans is to strive for social and industrial justice achieved through the genuine rule of the people. This is our end, our purpose. The methods for achieving the end are merely expedients, to be finally accepted or rejected according as actual experience shows that they work well or ill. But in our hearts, we must have this lofty purpose, and we must strive for it in all earnestness and sincerity, or our work will come to nothing. In order to succeed, we need leaders of inspired idealism, leaders to whom are granted great visions, who dream greatly and strive to make their dreams come true, who can kindle the people with the fire from their own burning souls. The leader for the time being, whoever he may be, is but an instrument to be used until broken and then to be cast aside. And if he is worth his salt, he will care no more when he is broken than a soldier cares when he is sent where his life is forfeit, in order that the victory may be won. In the long fight for righteousness, the watchword for all of us is spend and be spent.

Minnesota? Or is it North or South Dakota? If you're from Virginia, New York, or New Jersey, away out Texas way, from the top of Maine to the Golden Gate, it's heaven in the USA. Which of the great 48 do you hail from? Makes no difference which one, long as you hail from one of the great 48. Do you like Mississippi by the river's mouth? Have you seen Alabama in the dear old South? If you think it's lucky to hail from Kentucky, listen to me, you ought to see Tennessee, Colorado, Nevada, and New Mexico, Oregon, Washington, out in Idaho. You'll see lots of scenery if you go for scenery. They say it's best in the states out west.

Then down the line is North and South Carolina. Pennsylvania's bound to have an appeal for you. Take a look out in Iowa and Kansas, too. Tell me, did I ask you, have you seen Nebraska, Montana, Utah, or Arkansas? New Hampshire or Maryland's your favorite state, or Missouri's your favorite of the great 48. Out in Arizona or out in Oklahoma, no matter where, you'll find there's happiness there. Wisconsin, Michigan have what it takes, like the rest of the states around the great five lakes. Don't you love

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It's paradise, only it's twice as nice. Which of the great 48 do you hail from? Makes no difference which one, long as you hail from.

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All right, we weren't quite 50 states yet when Mildred Bailey recorded Which of the Great 48 Are You? And how often is it that you hear some turn-of-the-century presidents in their actual voice? I love collecting recordings of early politicians, and one of those that I have is by Theodore Roosevelt. That speech was titled The Right of the People to Rule. Clarence Whitehill with America, or My Country Tis of Thee. We heard about our third and fourth president. Well, I'm sorry. We heard about a third because I prematurely cut off James Madison. So we heard from about Thomas Jefferson, our third president. I guess next year I'll have to queue up James Madison, our fourth president. Sorry about that, Mr. Madison. King Cotton, the march to start off that last set as performed by the U.S. Marine Band. I should have mentioned the Liberty Bell that we heard at the beginning of the program was performed by the Army Old Guard Fife and Drum Corps. This next march is going to be performed by the Army Field Band on the Grateful Shuffle.

0: Since he was a scholar, his brain was very keen, and he became a diplomat when he was just 15.
1: It was Quincy Adams, John Quincy Adams, our sixth president, old John Quincy Adams.
2: John Quincy Adams' father was proud of this young lad, and Washington once called him the smartest man we had.
1: He

I cannot think that the American people, after the scrutiny and education of this campaign, during which they will be able to see through the fog of misrepresentation and demagoguery, will fail to recognize that the two great issues which are here presented to them are, first, whether we shall retain, on a sound and permanent basis, our popular, constitutional, representative form of government, with the independence of the judiciary as necessary to the preservation of those liberties that are the inheritance of centuries. And second, whether we shall welcome prosperity, which is just at our door, by maintaining our present economic business basis and by the encouragement of business expansion and progress through legitimate use of capital. May we not hope that the great majority of voters will be able to distinguish between the substance of performance and the question of promise, that they may be able to see that those who would deliberately stir up discontent and create hostility toward those who are conducting legitimate business enterprises and who represent the business progress of the country are sowing dragon seeds. Who are the people? They are not alone the unfortunate and the weak. They are the weak and the strong, the poor and the rich, and the many who are neither. The wage earner and the capitalist, the farmer and the professional man, the merchant and the manufacturer, the storekeeper and the clerk, the railroad manager and the employee, they all make up the people, and they all contribute to the running of the government, and they have not any of them given into the hands of anyone the mandate to speak for them as peculiarly the people's representative. Especially does not he represent them, who, assuming that only the people are the discontented, would stir them up against the remainder of those whose government alike this is. In other campaigns before this, the American people have been confused and misled and diverted from the truth and from a clear perception of their welfare by specious appeals to their prejudices and their misunderstanding. But the clarifying effect of a campaign of education, the pricking of the bubbles of demagogic promise which the discussions of a campaign made possible, have brought the people to a clear perception of their own interests and to a rejection of the injurious nostrum that in the beginning of the campaign it was then feared they might embrace and adopt. So, may we not expect in the issues which are now before us that the ballots cast in November shall show a prevailing majority in favor of sound progress, great prosperity upon a protective basis, and under true constitutional and representative rule by the people.

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All right, I managed to squeeze a request in there, and what a fine one it was. Thank you, Andy Cohen, for suggesting we play Reverend Gary Davis, United States March, also known as Soldier's Drill. Straight from the mouth of William Howard Taft. He was our 27th president. When have you ever heard the voice of Taft? Who Are the People, the name of that speech? Irving Berlin's God Bless America. This one is on a record that does not identify the orchestra or the vocal baritone. So it's just simply labeled baritone and orchestra. We heard about our 5th and 6th presidents, James Monroe and John Quincy Adams, and a march that I got to play in high school, El Capitan. That one performed by the Army Field Band. This next march, I also got to play in high school. It's one of my favorites.

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What better way to end an hour of patriotic music than with Woody Guthrie's This Land Is Your Land, one of my daughter's favorite songs. We also heard from George M. Cohen, You're a Grand Old Flag. That was a pretty beaten-up 78 there. Not a whole lot of life left in it, but just enough to enjoy. Then we heard from, or heard about, Presidents 7 and 8, Andrew Jackson and Martin Van Buren. Top of that set, it was the U.S. Navy Band with Fairest of the Fair, a march by John Philip Sousa. You're tuned into The Grateful Shuffle. I'm your host, Paul West. We're not done with an American experience tonight. We're going to get the perspective from the Grateful Dead during this next hour. And we'll kick it off with a studio demo that I'm sure so many of you have never heard before. Hope you enjoy.

0: We'll be back in a few minutes. Everybody hang loose.
1: 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All right, that's the Grateful Dead in Boston, Massachusetts, June 11th, 1976, Promised Land. We heard them end a concert in Hartford, Connecticut on May 28th, 1977 with U.S. Blues, and the precursor to that song was Wave That Flag. That is a studio demo we started out tonight's second hour with from the Mars Hotel Sessions, 1974. We're going to go with some acoustic Grateful Dead next on the Grateful Shuffle.

Thank you.

instrument when I proved it to him. 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

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And the minute said, jump right in. 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The second was just railroad gin. Like a fool, I mixed them. And it strangled up my mind. Now people just get uglier.

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Well, that's about the finest version of Stuck Inside of Mobile with the Memphis Blues again I've ever heard. Bob Dylan's tune, By Way of the Grateful Dead, recorded on July 7th, 1989 in Philadelphia, Pennsylvania. And we heard an acoustic Deep Ellum Blues from May 15th, 1970 in New York City. Speaking of New York City, this next tune was recorded there. There are a few songs in the Grateful Dead's repertoire that they never really played in full. Usually they just kind of happen spontaneously, usually when maybe they're having some stage troubles of some sort, you know, wires are crossed or not working. I guess if you're at a show in New York City, you're more likely to hear this. Another one that comes to mind would be Frozen Lager. But this one, they didn't play too many times. So we'll get to hear just a little bit of it before we break into the next song. You're listening to The Grateful Shuffle.

0: East Tennessee's own WDVX. Let's head over to our forecast, although I think most of you know what it's going to be. We've been feeling it for quite a few days now. We are still under a heat advisory that runs through Saturday. Currently, we're at 79 degrees Fahrenheit. And my forecast says humidity is at 100%. I thought it would be raining if the humidity was at 100%. So maybe it's 99.9. It's about as the air is about as thick as you can get without it raining. Low forecasted tonight is 74. We have about a 30% chance of rain every afternoon this weekend. Our high tomorrow is going to be the highest of the weekend at 98. Lows stay steady at 74 throughout the weekend each night. Independence Day, our high is 97 forecasted. And Sunday, we'll continue the mostly sunny skies with that chance of afternoon thunderstorms, high of 95 for Sunday. Not a big break in the heat for the at least next 3 or 4 days. Stay hydrated out there, and happy birthday, America, 250. All right, that was El Paso by the Grateful Dead, recorded July 8th, 1978 in Morrison, Colorado. We heard perhaps my favorite late-era Grateful Dead song. It was just beginning to get its legs when Jerry Garcia died. It's titled Liberty, and I believe they started playing that in 93. There may have been some in 92 as well. That one was from May 26, 1993 in Sacramento, California. And, did you recognize that little noodling instrumental at the beginning of this set? It was Sidewalks of New York. That was from March 28, 1972 in New York City. That's about all the time I have here. I will be back next I will not. I will actually be out of town next Thursday, but I should be back the week after that. Got a little bit of traveling to do next week. I'm sure we will have you covered with some great tunes in my absence. I'm going to leave you tonight with a monster 13-minute truckin' version of Truckin' from May 26, 1972. That is the Europe 72 tour. This one recorded in London, England, and it's a scorcher. Once again, happy birthday, America. Y'all be careful out there with your fireworks and your extreme heat. Find some shade, drink some water, be careful. Till next time, be well, friends.
1: Of course, by now I need to tell you that this next number rose straight to the top of the charts in Turlock, California. Numero uno, and stayed there for a week or two. They love us in Turlock, and we love them for that.

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I'm sitting here waiting in the Tillamook County jail. And I'm still hoping that she's not so mad now that she doesn't even pay my bail. We're coming down on vacation, gonna leave on probation. Have to send all my money through the mail. I'm gonna send all my money through the Tillamook County jail. Yes, I'm gonna send all my money to the Tillamook County jail. Hey, I'm gonna send all my money to the

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Yeah, Ian Thomas on the Blue Plate Special.

I could have tried a little harder when I went through school, but there ain't enough books to cover all the rules. Taking a little more time, done the small things right, then maybe I could get a little more sleep at night. It's a hard knock life, somebody once said. Gotta raise them kids, your career is dead. You better give it all up, the old life is done. Start saving up your money for your daughter and your son. It's a juggling act, baby, that's a fact. Try to catch all the balls and they'll break your back. Keep them in the air, don't you let them fall down.

phone hoping for a ring. Another gig rolls in, another song to sing. But you can't take the call cause you're waiting to hear about another road run a little later in the year. You gotta lay new bricks while you keep your foundation. You gotta sift through the piles of your own creation. Find a new way of skinning that old time cat. See what the people on the internet think about that. It's a juggling act, baby, that's a fact. Try to catch all the balls and you'll break your back.

0: It's got me right by the throat, brother, don't you know? You turn around, count to ten, and they stick you in the ground. Say, what if nobody hears how I really want to sound? So I work with this wood in the time that I have. Try to be a good husband and a pretty good dad. They say time is a fire in which we burn. Well, I'm a cooking with gas and I'm ready to learn. It's a juggling act, baby, that's a fact. Try to catch all the balls and you'll break your back. Keep them in the air, don't you let them fall down. Or maybe throw them up higher next time around. It's a juggling act, baby, that's a fact. You try to catch all the balls and you'll break your back. Keep them in the air, don't you let them fall down. Or maybe throw them up higher next time around.
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Got me jealous of you. 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Got me wired too.

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man come from monkeys, some folks say. 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

0: All right, rolling along with today's show. They are a long, long way from home. Y'all make them feel real welcome here in East Tennessee. This is their very first time with us here on the Blue Plate Special. It's I Draw Slow.
1: 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Thank you.

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East Tennessee's own WDVX, and welcome to Fabulous Friday Morning and Happy July 4th Weekend. I'm Alex Leach, and it's time to rise and shine. Every song this morning has to do with Tennessee, so sit back, relax, and enjoy. We're going to have a good time this morning. So glad to have you with us. Do want to mention that WDVX thanks Tennessee Stone on Clinton Highway in Knoxville for their support, offering hand-selected natural stone for outdoor fireplaces, stone patios, walkways, and more. 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Tennessee Stone, greatly appreciate them for supporting WDVX and all of the live music, and Tennessee Shines as well. Well, we've got a lot of Tennessee songs to listen to this morning. Let's jump back into it right now with Rick Campbell. This is one called My Home in Tennessee on East Tennessee's own WDVX. Happy July 4th weekend as we rise and shine.

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1: Boys, glad to see you, and I hope you got something good for us.
2: All right, Law, we have something good for you in the way of country music today. The Bailey brothers like to say a big hello to the folks along the line this afternoon. Also, welcome to our visitors here from Hagerstown, Maryland. We're glad to have those boys with us. And right now, the Bailey brothers sings for you a song that kind of brings back a lot of memories to us. It's called Take Me Back to Happy Valley.

East Tennessee's own WDVX. It's time to rise and shine on this fabulous Friday morning on July 4th weekend. Hope you're having a great start to the weekend here. And all songs this morning have something to do with the great state of Tennessee. The one you just heard was Tennessee Blues from Ricky Skaggs and Tony Rice. And we've got plenty more good Tennessee songs coming up for you this morning as we celebrate the 4th of July weekend here in the great state of Tennessee as we rise and shine. Do want to remind you that the next WDVX Summer Nights concert series at Yeehaw happens July 22nd, featuring a night saluting women in bluegrass with Bronwyn and East Tennessee's own The Naughty Knots opening up the show. Doors open at 6, showtime 7. WDVX will broadcast live and be on site with merch. Thanks to ORNL Federal Credit Union, Garza Law, and Yeehaw Brewing for supporting WDVX Summer Nights at this all-ages show. And we're looking forward to that one coming up again on July 22nd. Right now, more Tennessee songs for you as we celebrate July 4th weekend. Here is Ralph Stanley II with Tennessee Truck Driving Man on WDVX. It's time to rise and shine.

East Tennessee Zone, WDVX. Talking about good old East Tennessee, there's Where I'm Longing to Be from the Mystery Mountain Boys. They're from New River, Tennessee. That was going back to the 1970s. Hope you enjoyed that one this morning. Every song has something to do with Tennessee as we celebrate July 4th weekend right here on WDVX. So glad to have you with us. I'm Alex Leach, and we'll get back to the music in just a second. 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Coming up next, here's the Pinnacle Boys doing the Dolly Classic, Tennessee Mountain Home, on East Tennessee's own WDVX. 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

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Ain't Mary Lou would cut your hair so all the kings looked the same.

East Tennessee's own WDVX. It's time to rise and shine. Miss Dolly right there. Miss East Tennessee with Marry Me, wrapping up that good set of music. Every song this morning has to do with Tennessee as we celebrate July 4th weekend, and hope you're enjoying all the good music here as we rise and shine on WDVX. Fabulous Friday morning. I'm Alex Leach, and support for WDVX comes from Barley's Tap Room and Pizzeria, located on Jackson Avenue in Knoxville's Old City. 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Miss Robinella joins us today. 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Greatly appreciate them for helping us keep the music going right here on WDVX. Right now, it's time to get back into the music. More Tennessee songs for you for 4th of July weekend. Here's one of the bluegrass classics, Jimmy Martin and the Sunny Mountain Boys with Tennessee. On WDVX, it's time to rise and shine.

0: in his grave. Beware the Knoxville boy.
1: East Tennessee's own WDVX. Every song this morning having to do with Tennessee as we celebrate July 4th weekend. That was the Knoxville Boy from Larry Stevenson wrapping us up on that good set of music. I'm Alex Leach and hope you're having a mighty good start to the weekend here. We've got more good Tennessee songs coming up for you directly. Do want to mention that WDVX presents the inaugural Baseball, Bluegrass, and Brews Night at Covenant Health Park, Thursday, July 30th, as the Knoxville Smokies play the Pensacola Blue Yahoos. Gates open at 6 p.m., and a ticket to the game also includes live music from East Tennessee's own, the Poe Ramblin' Boys, after gates open at the Modelo Watering Hole up to the game. We'll have more live grass from the Poe Ramblin' Boys immediately after the game. Thanks to Modelo Especial, Corona Extra, the Knoxville Smokies, and the Poe Ramblin' Boys for making Baseball, Bluegrass, and Brews Night possible July 19th at Smokies Park. Sorry, I believe that's Thursday, July 30th that I have on the copy here. Just wanted to make sure we get that date right on that. It's going to be a good time, and you can go to SmokiesBaseball.com to get tickets and more information on all of the information there. Looking forward to that one coming up as we welcome the Poe Ramblin' Boys with Smokies Baseball. More Tennessee songs coming up next, and we've got one coming up with Larry Sparks. This is Smoky Mountain Memories on WDVX. Happy 4th weekend as we rise and shine.

East Tennessee's own WDVX. It's time to rise and shine on this fabulous Friday morning, celebrating July 4th weekend. And we're playing all songs to do with Tennessee this morning. That was one from the Osborne Brothers, Tennessee Hound Dog. Hope you enjoyed that one. And we've got plenty more where that came from right here as we rise and shine on WDVX. 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More good music coming your way. We've got Jim and Jesse and the Virginia Boys coming up next with another song simply entitled Tennessee, as we rise and shine right here on WDVX, celebrating the beginning of July 4th weekend. Oh, that-

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It's time to rise and shine.

East Tennessee's own WDVX. There's one that'll get us ready for football season here in just a couple of months. That's from Eddie Sweat and Thunder Creek, Orange, Red, White, and Blue. Every song here this morning celebrates Tennessee as we head into July 4th weekend. And I'm Alex Leach, glad to be bringing the songs to you this morning as we rise and shine. More music coming your way directly. And want to mention that WDVX receives support from Yeehaw Brewing Company on Broadway in Knoxville, a tap room built for good times and good people. The next 2026 Summer Nights concert is happening Wednesday night, July 22nd, celebrating women in bluegrass with Bronwyn live on the Yeehaw stage and East Tennessee's own The Naughty Knots opening up the show. Yeehawbrewing.com/Knoxville for more information. Well, coming up next, another good Tennessee song for you on this fabulous Friday morning. Here's one from Mack Wiseman with My Little Home in Tennessee. Every song this morning has to do with Tennessee as we celebrate July 4th weekend on East Tennessee's own WDVX.

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1: Friends, this is the story of a family that lived in the hills of Tennessee. This story has been told many, many ways. It's a tragic story of a family feud. Now, some say that a tobacco crop brought this trouble around. I've also heard that one stole some moonshine whiskey from another. Really, what happened, I couldn't say. But we'd like to tell you that story now, and it's called The Hills of Roane County.

East Tennessee's own WDVX. It's time to rise and shine. Every song this morning having to do with Tennessee as we celebrate July 4th weekend. As we rise and shine, that was one from Stuart Wyrick, East Tennessee Sunrise. Hope you enjoyed that one right there. It's time to rise and shine. Once again, I'm Alex Leach, and support for WDVX comes from the Appalachian Arts Craft Center and Gift Shop, located just off the Norris Clinton exit of I-75 near the Museum of Appalachia. 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You can also get them by phone at 865-494-9854. Well, coming up next, another good Tennessee song for you. Here's one from Jim Lauderdale. It's a little bit more spooky, I guess we could say. Here's one called Old Time Angels, talking about Knoxville, Tennessee, as we rise and shine on WDVX. Happy 4th weekend.

East Tennessee's own WDVX. Hope you enjoyed that good set of music. All songs about Tennessee today on WDVX as we celebrate July 4th weekend. That was Leaving Tennessee from David Davis and the Warrior River Boys. Lone Mountain Wind from yours truly, Alex Leach. We heard The Preacher's Daughter talking about Knoxville, Tennessee from Hank and Ella Ward. Rocky Top from the Osborne Brothers and Jim Lauderdale kicking us off. Also talking about Knoxville, Tennessee with Old Time Angels. Happy 4th weekend here as we rise and shine. Hope you're having a great start to your fabulous Friday morning. We've got more Tennessee songs coming up for you all day long on WDVX. Stay tuned for that. Grace will be up next with the Americana Mix. But before I get out of here, I want to mention that support for WDVX comes from you, our listeners, and from the nonprofit Medic Regional Blood Center, blood supplier for hospitals and regional air transport in East Tennessee and Southeast Kentucky. 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For more information and scheduling, go to medicblood.org. Well, have a great weekend. I'll see you back here in the morning to kick off the 4th of July, and we'll have plenty of good classic live bluegrass for you right here, as always, on Super Saturday mornings. But until then, have a fabulous Friday and a great kickoff to the weekend. Grace is up next with the Americana Mix. Here's one from Betty Johnson. This is called One Little Grave in East Tennessee on WDVX.

watch Mom and Dad make their way up that long, steep hill to put flowers on that one small grave. And each year I watch their footsteps grow weaker and slower. And one day I know they'll join little Carrie to rest on that hilltop, awaiting the greatest family reunion ever known. For God said that He would be our God and we would be His people.

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East Tennessee Zone, WDVX. It's Sturgill Simpson, Tennessee, and Jason Isbell with Ride to Roberts. It was Chris Stapleton and Tennessee Whiskey, Tom T. Hall. That's how I got to Memphis. Some Tennessee songs there as we celebrate Independence Day tomorrow. 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Happy 4th of July there tomorrow, everybody. Danny Bar-

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1: Okay, here's our old friend, the 1995 Ford Taurus. 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

East Tennessee's own WDVX. It's Bob Dylan with Nashville Skyline Rag. And it was Robbie Faulks featuring Tim O'Brien, Nashville Blues. It was Molly Tuttle and Golden Highway with Nashville Mess Around. And Danny Barnes from the WDVX Music Vaults. 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Here's one from East Tennessee's own Robinella. Here she is with the CC String Band. 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This is Tennessee Saturday Night on East Tennessee's own WDVX

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More songs about Tennessee as we head into our 4th of July weekend. That was the Grateful Dead, Tennessee Jed, Tennessee song from Margot Price. It was the Carper family with Tennessee Jive. East Tennessee Zone, Robin Ellen and the CC String Band, Tennessee Saturday Night. Again, Robinella joining us at noon at Barley's for the Big Plate. 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

WDVX. That's Band of Heathens, Asheville, Nashville, Austin. It was Lucinda Williams with Memphis Pearl. And Greenville came from Amos Lee, Yarn, Tennessee. 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It's East Tennessee's own R.B. Morris and the Irregulars. As we head into a little Knoxville music here as we celebrate Independence Day coming up tomorrow. It's Atlantic Avenue on East Tennessee's own WDVX.

East Tennessee's own WDVX. It's Doug and Talisha Williams, Ghost of the Knoxville Girl. We heard BR549, Knoxville Girl. North Knoxville came from Todd Steed in The Sons of Fear. And East Tennessee's own R.B. Morrison, The Regulars, Atlantic Avenue. Right now, it's time for the WDVX Public Service Post. The Word Players present Hairspray, the musical. A high-energy Broadway musical performances are July 10th and 11th at 7:30 p.m. and July 11th and 12th at 2:30 p.m. at the Bijou Theater. This production not recommended for children under the age of 12. More information and tickets, that website is wordplayers.org or by phone at 865-539-2490. 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That postal address is 301 South Gay Street, Knoxville, Tennessee, 37902. Got Ed Snotterly coming up for you. This is Johnson City Rag on East Tennessee's own WDVX.

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And I would send a message

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And I said, oh, I didn't know that. But then again, there's only one I've met. 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

East Tennessee Zone, WDVX. It's Bob Dylan. Stuck inside of Mobile with the Memphis Blues again. And it was Del McCurry with Steve Earle, Carrie Brown, Ed Snodderly, Johnson City Rag. 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I want to thank you for listening in to WDVX today. Been playing a lot of songs about Tennessee, songs about places in Tennessee, Knoxville, all that good stuff. As we head into our 4th of July weekend, we figured we'd celebrate our great state of Tennessee. This is Melanie Cannon on Tennessee Roads on East Tennessee Zone, WDVX. 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

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It's East Tennessee Zone, Blue Moon Rising, Jeffrey's Hell, and it was Daryl Scott's string band on the Cumberland Plateau. 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Well, have you noticed kind of a theme today? All kinds of songs about Tennessee and their surrounding areas. We celebrate the great state of Tennessee as we head into our 4th of July weekend, Independence Day. Carl Perkins gonna kick off this set. Song called Tennessee on East Tennessee Zone, WDVX.

Well, my daddy left home when I was 3, and he didn't leave much to Ma and me. Just this old guitar and an empty bottle of booze. Now, I don't blame him because he run and hid, but the meanest thing that he ever did was before he left, he went and named me Sue. Well, he must have thought that it was quite a joke, and it got a lot of laughs from lots of folks. Seems I had to fight my whole life through. Some gal would giggle and I'd get red, and some guy'd laugh and I'd bust his head. I'll tell you, life ain't easy for a boy named Sue. Well, I grew up quick and I grew up mean. My fists got hard, my wits got keen. Roamed from town to town to hide my shame. But I made me a vow to the moon and stars, I'd search the honky-tonks and bars and kill that man that gave me that awful name. Well, it was Gatlinburg in mid-July, and I'd just hit town and my throat was dry. I thought I'd stop and have myself a brew at an old saloon on a street of mud. There at a table dealing stud sat the dirty mangy dog that named me Sue. Well, I knew that snake was my own sweet dad from a worn-out picture that my mother'd had. And I knew that scar on his cheek and his evil eye. He was big and bent and gray and old. And I looked at him and my blood ran cold. And I said, my name is Sue. How do you do? How you gonna die? Yeah, that's what I told him. Well, I hit him hard right between the eyes, and he went down, but to my surprise, come up with a knife and cut off a piece of my ear. But I busted a chair right across his teeth, and we crashed through the wall and into the street, kicking and a-gouging in the mud and the blood and the beard. I tell you, I fought tougher men, but I really can't remember when. He kicked like a mule and he bit like a crocodile. I heard him laugh and then I heard him cuss, and he went for his gun and I pulled mine first. He stood there looking at me and I saw him smile. And he said, son, this world is rough, and if a man's gonna make it, he's gotta be tough. And I know I wouldn't be there to help you along. So I give you that name and I said goodbye. I knew you'd have to get tough or die. And it's that name that helped to make you strong. Said, now you just fought one hell of a fight, and I know you hate me and you got the right to kill me now, and I wouldn't blame you if you do. But you ought to thank me before I die for the gravel in your guts and the spit in your eye, cause I'm the that named you Sue. Yeah, what could I do? What could I do? I got all choked up and I threw down my gun, called him a paw and he called me a son, and I come away with a different point of view. And I think about him now and then, every time I try and every time I win. And if I ever have a son, I think I'm gonna name him Bill or George, anything but Sue. I still ain't.

East Tennessee Zone, WDVX. Was you dancing? I know you was. It was Justin Towns Earl, Halfway to Jackson. It was Johnny Cash, with my fingers crossed. We heard A Boy Named Sue. It was Paul Birch in the WPA Ball Club, Jackson, Tennessee. And Carl Perkins with Tennessee started off that set. WDVX presents Baseball, Bluegrass, and Brews Night at Covenant Health Park Thursday, July 30th as the Knoxville Smokies play the Pensacola Blue Yahoos. Gates open at 6, and a ticket to the game also includes live music from East Tennessee Zone, the Poe Ramblin' Boys, after gates open at the Modelo Watering Hole up to game time. We'll have more live grass from the Poe Ramblin' Boys immediately after the game as well. Thanks to Modelo Especial, Corona Extra, the Knoxville Smokies, and the Poe Ramblin' Boys for making Baseball, Bluegrass, and Brews Night possible July 19th at Smokies Park. Tickets, information at smokiesbaseball.com. Well, I've got some East Tennessee Zone, Maggie Longmire and Free Soul Farm, with help from R.B. 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

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Goodman, Snapping Turtle, Places from Leftover Salmon, Joaquin Cooter, Over That Road I'm Bound to Go, Maggie Longmire and Free Soil Farm with R.B. 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WDVX thanks Ear Trumpet Labs in Portland, Oregon for their support and for supplying several of the microphones used for live performances on WDVX's Blue Plate Special and the Big Plate each Friday. Ear Trumpet Labs offers handmade microphones from their craft workshop, used on stage by several bluegrass and Americana acts like Billy String, Sierra Farrell, and Warren Treaty. 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Got the Big Plate coming up live from Barley's Taproom and Pizzeria in Knoxville's Old City. Starts at noon. Going to be taking it to this stage in about four minutes here. Robinella. It's going to be performing live this afternoon on the Big Plate. But right now, I've got some Buck Owens coming up for you. Memphis on East Tennessee's own WDVX.

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1: Hey, y'all, welcome to the Blue Plate Special. It is real live music right here in beautiful downtown Knoxville, Tennessee. We're in the Old City at Barley's today for the Big Plate. So feel free to come join us if you can, but if you can't be here with us, you know it's streaming live on our social media pages as well as our YouTube channel right now, where you can also watch it back later at your convenience. So our guest today, well, she'd been living here in East Tennessee for a long time. And, her sidekick kind of wasn't able to join her here today at the last minute, but this ain't her first rodeo. She's been doing this for over 25 years. Y'all give a great big welcome to Robinella to the Big Plate live from Barley's.

We got hollers and heels to climb, front porch swings and muscadines, Sunday mornings walk to the choir and sing.

Thank you so much. Now it's a Tennessee day on WDVX, so I got another Tennessee song for you here in a bit. Not my own. But thanks for listening to me, and it's good to be back on WDVX.

And I've been given choices and purpose in my time. I don't listen to the vultures who give my heart to rest, 'cause it's true that we're

0: Thank you. Thank you.
1: It's Robinella with us here today on the Blue Plate. Oh, it's actually the Big Plate today. Live from Barley's in 2000. Was that when you put out your first?
0: I think that's right, Red.
1: So over 25 years now she's been playing this. It's not really a game, but doing the thing. So
0: making music.
1: Because of all of those years, Webster was telling me before the show that, well, that some undiscovered CDs, some CDs were rediscovered that were once, I guess, tucked away somewhere. And it's got to do with sort of like all of those years over the years. So tell everybody about this Live from Barley's project that was just rediscovered.
0: Well, Red, it's not been rediscovered. We've known about it the whole time.
1: Okay.
0: It was just
1: the box of CDs.
0: And I actually knew where they were all the time, too.
1: Okay.
0: But Webster is a much better marketer than me, and he said, let's grab some CDs. He said, I'm going to sell them for $5 each. And I said, that sounds good. Nobody will probably want them.
1: So,
0: but you must have never seen the Live at Barley's, and there is a story about that. I had a fan, Michael Finn, and he would come out with his wife, he and Judy, and she's passed away now, but he would make recordings of our shows, and he, you know, at least a decade. And I don't remember, I guess, I'll always put dates, like when you said, when did the first CD come out? I was like, well, Cruz and I got married in 98, so probably 2 years later. And then, when did that CD come out? Bo was born. That's 2009, so it must have been around that time.
1: Okay.
0: And but went through those and recordings and picked out a few songs to put on an album.
1: All right. So it is a, basically a Live from Barley's project. And there's some of those available here after the show, as well as her regular CDs. Get Down South, I think it's the most current project. Is that right?
0: Yes, but I'm working with the most excellent engineer, Randall Hamilton, and we don't live far from each other. And I'm producing an album of songs with a bunch of different players that I've played with over the years.
1: Oh, and, how fun!
0: Yeah, just... trying to think of each song individually and give it the right treatment with the players.
1: Are these going to be new songs or cover songs?
0: They're all original.
1: All originals.
0: And I can't wait for everybody to hear it. I've got four done, but I'm going to send maybe them out a few at a time because I'm taking my sweet time.
1: All right. Well, we'll watch for those. We'll talk to Webster about it, you know, because he's the marketing guy.
0: He really is.
1: So many of y'all have seen Robin play over the years know that she has to have a different kick drum for every outfit, it seems, because each time there's a different kick drum involved. She makes these herself. So tell people about this model.
0: Well,
1: this is the suitcase model where you
0: this
1: brought.
0: This is the suitcase model.
1: The last one was it a bedside table?
0: Yeah, the one night stand.
1: Yeah, the one night stand. All right, so you know, she's very creative.
0: It's the only one night stand I ever had.
1: Well, that's a good thing, Robin. That's a good thing.
0: Yeah.
1: So obviously, if you're recording all new songs, you're playing a lot of new songs here today. You've been doing a lot of writing.
0: Oh, yes, I have. In fact, I wrote a song yesterday.
1: All right.
0: And I'm going to, you know what, just in WDVX style and 30 years of playing music, I'm gonna throw it out on y'all, too.
1: All right. You call that fresh. You don't get much fresher than that. We have the Love Bucket in place, y'all. Fill it up today. shaking howdy with her afterwards and thank her for being here. It's Robinella on the Big Plate live from Barley's.
0: Yeah, I think I can get this. It's called The Coat.

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0: Thank you, thank you. It's Robinella on the Big Plate, live from Barley's. We just want to mention that support for the WDVX Blue Plate Special comes from listeners just like yourselves and from Barley's right here in Knoxville's Old City. It is home of the Big Plate Fridays at noon. So coming up next Friday on the Big Plate, the Anders Thompson Trio coming back to join us next Friday. The following Friday, we have the Gladson family coming back to the Blue Plate Special. And we're going to wind out the month of Big Plates with My Brother's Keeper at the end of the month. You can find information about all of our shows at WDVX.com. 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Well, it's that time of year. You know, it's 4th of July, baseball, apple pie, you know the deal. So Benny's going to tell y'all a little bit about a fun event coming up this month.
1: Thank you so much, Red. Happy 4th of July weekend, everybody. And stay safe. Stay cool. I don't want to take too much time because I love this lady right here and the work she does and how she represents East Tennessee. And we just love Robinella. But real quick, July 22nd, we got a salute to Women in Bluegrass Night with Bronwyn at Yeehaw Brewing Company. And the Naughty Knots are back together, so they're going to open that up. So we look forward to that. That next Friday, which I guess is the 25th, that's where we've got tickets to give away to see A.J. Lee and Blue Summit at the Bijou Theater as WDVX presents that show. You can register right over here. The box is over here. You can register after the show for that. You don't have to be present to win those tickets. Last but not least, we are doing baseball, bluegrass, and brews Thursday, July 30th, over here at Smokies Park at the Covenant Health Park in Smokies Stadium. We've got the Poe Ramblin' Boys playing on the Modelo Watering Hole before and after the game, and we'd love to see you. They're playing the Pensacola Blue Wahoos. So there's a lot of blues that night, or at least bluegrass, and we'd love to see folks come out to that baseball game and support this as a WDVX presented event, and something we've been working hard on for a couple of years now. So we'd love to see folks come out and enjoy some Smokies baseball and some Poe Ramblin' Boys bluegrass. That is on the 30th of July, too. It's all at WDVX.com. You can go see it there. Red, thank you for letting me break in. Thanks to Barley's. Y'all tip the folks working hard for you today, and thanks for being here at the Big Plate today.
0: So a minute ago, I kind of touched on the fact that Robin makes her own kick drums there, but Robinella also is a fabulous artist, has done art over the years. Didn't you do a t-shirt for WDVX way back in the day?
2: No, Tommy would know. I don't remember.
0: I feel like you did. She did. Was it the corn? Was it the one with the ear of corn? Or sunflowers? There was something. You did a t-shirt design for WDVX at one particular point.
2: I don't know, I didn't put tobacco on it or something.
0: Well, you've got a fish theme going today. I get the fish theme happening.
2: Why?
0: Here.
2: Where? Where is it?
0: It's happening. You just gotta observe to
2: Hopefully
0: take it
2: I
0: all in.
2: Hopefully, I just don't smell fishy.
0: No. It's getting, yeah, something is smelling fishy, I think. I'm going to get out of the way, but I was leading to a point here where I went to your art page on your website, and it's empty right now. Have you been working on any new art? Obviously not.
2: No. You know what? I have an idea about artists, and I definitely am working on art because I never stop working on it. I work on it all the time. It's just, I think sometimes when people think of art, they just think of a canvas or a camera or paintbrushes, but there's all kinds of types, you know, and there's all different types of artists, and you know when you're talking to one because they're worried about all their projects, and there's a certain way they want them done, and when you go and see them, then they look a certain way, too.
0: All right. Well, keep an eye out on that art page there at robinella.com. Never know when something new will be added in there. I'm out of the way. We're going to get some more tunes here today from Robinella on the Big Plate live from Barley's.
2: This is called Quitting Time.

Take me to church, take me to town. One of these days I'm heaven bound. Till then, just be here working.

Well, since it's Tennessee Day here on WDBX, I'm going to sing a song for someone because she's not here to sing it. Her song, I mean.

Thank you. Of course, it's not only Tennessee Day, but, well, today's Tennessee Day, but tomorrow

0: Thank you, thank you. It's Robinello with us here today on the Big Plate, live from Barley. So we're going to get one last tune from her in just a minute. But before she does that, again, we want to remind everybody about the basement find at basement prices. We'll just leave it at that. And other merch available as well. But feel free to come up and shake and howdy and just thank Robin for making some music for us here today on the show. Again, Andrews Thompson Trio will be here with us next Friday. And coming up Monday, we'll be back at Visit Knoxville with Benny Lamar. And yeah, back to this love bucket. I want to fill it up because I know that Robinella likes to shop in the untraditional way, as like myself. Yeah. We like thrift stores and flea markets and yard sales. And as a matter of fact, an odd story, I bumped into Robinella in a thrift store one time, and I had a vintage cake carrier that I was carrying around the store I was about to buy. And Robin said, "Oh, I just donated that cake carrier the other day.
1: It was good. I just had a little kitchen. There was nowhere to put it."
0: And she said, "There's a little clip broke off of it, but I'll bring it to you next time I come." And she did. She brought me that little clip off of it. So anyway, let's fill up the love bucket so Robin can shop. Why not? Thank you for being here with us.
1: It's good to speak with you too, Red.
0: Yeah, it's fun. Robinella.com for more information, y'all. We're going to get one last tune here today on the Big Plate, live from Barley's.
1: How about an old one?

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A mansion on a hilltop, but if you knock, there's no one.

Thank you. Happy 4th of July weekend. 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

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Well, I want to thank you for listening to WDVX today. We sure do appreciate you out there. And have yourself a great Independence Day weekend. Right now, got some Sturgill Simpson coming up for you as we continue the music about our great state of Tennessee and surrounding areas. It's Sturgill Simpson with a tune called Tennessee on East Tennessee Zone, WDVX. I've been

0: is Tennessee's own WDVX. Good afternoon. Red Hickey in here with you this afternoon. And as you've surely figured out by now, today it's all songs about Tennessee. We just heard Daniel Kimbrough singing about a place where his family used to live, Lewiston, that's now underneath Norris Lake, a place called Lewiston. And that's what that song was about. In front of that, it was John Hiatt in Tennessee Plates, John Paul Keith with Knoxville Town, and it was Sturgill Simpson starting the 1 o'clock hour off with Tennessee. WDVX thanks The Shed, Smokehouse, and Juke Joint at Smoky Mountain Harley-Davidson in Maryville for their support as they announce their outdoor season of concerts at The Shed. 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Hattie, thank you for tuning in to WDVX. It's all songs about Tennessee. Here's Margot Price. And back to Tennessee on East Tennessee's own WDVX.
1: We have just one more song. I'm going to introduce my rhythm section here. Back on the drums, I have Dylan Napier. And on a bass and now harmonica is my husband and co-writer of a lot of my songs, Jeremy Ivey.

That's Joshua Headley on East Tennessee Zone WDVX with Boogie Woogie Tennessee. Jason Lee Wilson in James County, a tune that was written by John Bean. You know, the Mercer tapes. You know what I'm talking about. Don't make me come down there. Okay, never mind. That was a tune called Tennessee. Chuck Mead in front of that with Tennessee Border and Margot Price. Starting that set of music with Back to Tennessee. WDVX presents the inaugural Baseball, Bluegrass, and Brews night at Covenant Health Park Thursday, July 30th, as Knoxville Smokies play the Pensacola Blue Yahoos. Gates open at 6 p.m., and a ticket to the game also includes live music. From East Tennessee's own, the Poe Ramblin' Boys, after the gates open at the Modelo Watering Hole, up to game time. We'll have more live grass from the Poe Ramblin' Boys immediately after the game. Thanks to Modelo Especial, Corona Extra, the Knoxville Smokies, and the Poe Ramblin' Boys for making Baseball, Bluegrass, and Brews night possible. July 19th at Smokies Park. 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All right, back into the music this afternoon with Otis Gibbs. I bet you can't guess the name of this song. It's Tennessee. On East Tennessee Zone, WDVX.

East Tennessee's own WDVX Wayne Hancock right there with Johnson City. It was Todd Steed in the Sons of Fear with New Knoxville Girls, Steve Earle with the Tennessee Blues, Otis Gibbs starting that set with Tennessee. 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The next 2026 Summer Nights concert is Wednesday night, July 22nd, celebrating women in bluegrass with Bronwyn, live on the Yeehaw stage in East Tennessee's own The Naughty Knots opening. YeehawBrewing.com/Knoxville for more information. 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Well, the windows are open. The cicadas are loud today. And Doug and Talusha Williams are up, so I guess the setting is set just right for the ghost of the Knoxville girl to kick off an extra long, extra good set of Tennessee songs on East Tennessee's own WDVX.

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East Tennessee's own WDVX, that's the Poe Ramblin' Boys. Again, they'll be performing at Covenant Health Park at the Smokies Stadium July 30th for baseball, bluegrass, and brews. It was Tommy Emmanuel in front of that, featuring the Nitty Gritty Dirt Band with Tennessee Stud. Bruce Robeson and Kelly Willis with Tennessee Blues, and it was Tom Utes. Starting the 2 o'clock hour off for us this afternoon with Knockin' Round Knoxville. 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Open Tuesday through Sunday, featuring a menu of Scottish and American favorites and over 1,000 whiskeys. 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All right, back into the music. You know, it's all about songs about Tennessee today. So here's Drew Holcomb and the Neighbors. And guess what the title of this one is?

That's Zach Russell on East Tennessee Zone, WDVX, and Take Me Back to Tennessee. Room Full of Blues in front of that with Tennessee Woman. Chris Stapleton with Tennessee Whiskey and Drew Holcomb and the Neighbors with Tennessee. Right now it's time for a WDVX public service announcement. The Ronald McDonald House Charity Golf Tournament is September 3rd at 7 a.m. at Iguani Farms in Rockford, Tennessee. That's rmhc.org on the events page for more information. The Asian Culture Center of Tennessee presents the 13th Knox Asian Festival, August 30th, 10:30 a.m. to 6:30 p.m. at World's Fair Park in Knoxville Museum of Art. There'll be over 50 food vendors, three stages of performing arts, and over 100 crafts and commercial vendors. More information can be found at asianculturetn.org. Now, this has been a public service announcement. If you'd like WDVX to announce your nonprofit event, email the basics plus your contact information to psa@wdvx.com. Okay, Red Hickey in here with you this afternoon. Hattie, thank y'all for tuning in. It's July 3rd today. Boss just decided it's all songs about Tennessee, so here's Chatham County Line. This one's called Butterwheel. It's also called Tennessee Valley Authority. You know, the TVA. On East Tennessee's own WDVX.

cash. I'd hit the Tennessee quick cash. All right, shooter.

East Tennessee's own WDVX. That's Charlie Crockett with Tennessee Quick Cash. Michael Reno Harrell in front of that with Tennessee Thunder. We heard from the Steep Canyon Rangers with The Road to Knoxville. And Chatham County Line, a tune about the Tennessee Valley Authority, OTVA. 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

East Tennessee's own WDVX, Larry Sparks, down in Union County. It was Trey Hensley in front of that with the Tennessee Flat Top Box, Eddie Clendenning, and the Blue Ribbon Boys with the Tennessee Saturday Night. It was East Tennessee's own R.B. Morris, starting the 3 o'clock hour off for us today with the Ballad of Thunder Road. WDVX thanks ORNL, Federal Credit Union, for their support as they present the Summer Sessions Concert Series. Next up is Saturday, September 19th, featuring Americana singer-songwriters Sean Camp and Verlin Thompson. Madeline Talent will open the show at the Museum of Appalachia in Norris. Showtime is 6 p.m. TheSummerSessions.com for more information. 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Red Hickey in here with you this afternoon. It's Songs About Tennessee all day long. This is Matt Woods with Lost in Tennessee on East Tennessee's own WDVX.

That's Vern Gosden on East Tennessee's own WDVX with Tennessee Courage. Dolly Parton in front of that with my Tennessee mountain home, Christabel and the Johns, taking us back to Tennessee. And it was Matt Woods getting that set started with Lost in Tennessee. 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Benny Lamar will be with us on Monday. Tuesday brings Andrew Ferris from the band In Excess. 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All you In Excess fans, this is your chance. See Andrew Ferris. Here's one from Eric Brace and Tom Utes. This one is called Fontana Dam on East Tennessee's own WDVX.

0: East Tennessee's own WDVX, that's Sweet Meg with the Tennessee Waltz. Pine Mountain Railroad with the Ballad of the Knoxville Train. Gibson Brothers and Daddy's Gone to Knoxville. It was Eric Brace and Tom Utes starting that set of music with Fontana Dam. 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There's new music in there from Dime Store Cowboys and Chicken Wire Empire. Well, y'all, it's all Tennessee all day long here at WDVX. Red Hickey in here with you this afternoon. Time for me to head to the house. I've got time to squeeze in one last set of music here this afternoon. And you know, gotta get in some Jimmy Martin with Pete, the best coon dog in the state of Tennessee on East Tennessee's own WDVX. Oh, speak to him, Pete.
1: We made a song and made an album of him, and he's selling a lot of albums for us. His name is Old Pete, and we titled the song Old Pete's the Best Coon Dog in the State of Tennessee. In any other state you'd take him in, he'd be the champ, wouldn't he?
2: That's right.
1: He beat them all.

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0: East Tennessee's own WDVX from a place where you can see seven states, or maybe a clear day. That's the Shiners and Lookout Mountain Girl as we celebrate Tennessee here on July 4th Eve. It's a way of we can celebrate our place here in East Tennessee. Steve Young also headed to Rock City. Little thing called the White Trash Song from the most incredible picker and songwriter. Doug Somm with the Gourds doing a take on the Ballad of Davy Crockett and Robert Earl Keane and Lyle Lovett with Jimmy Rogers. T for Texas, T for Tennessee. It's a T for Tennessee all day long here on East Tennessee's own WDVX. This is Tony Lawson, and it's Friday as we celebrate the 4th of July weekend. Thanks to everyone who came out today to Barley's for the Big Plate. What a wonderful show with Robin Ella. Check it out on our YouTube channel. And we thank Barley's for presenting the WDVX Blue Plate Special. 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It's still happening at the Knoxville Museum of Art, and it's going on through July 12th. It is The Revenge of the Knoxville Girl. It is a solo exhibition celebrating Wayne White. Wayne's known for his work with Pee-wee's Playhouse and also videos from Peter Gabriel and Smashing Pumpkins, and a large animatronic puppet showcase collection at the KMA, knoxart.org. For more of the information, it's Tennessee songs today on East Tennessee's own WDVX.
1: We'd like to do another song for you. Of course, we always like to talk about our state of Tennessee. So we'd like to do this one and dedicate it to all the nice folks who like waltzes, called the Tennessee Waltz.

lucky break at the Merle Fest back in 2000. Because someone was out there listening, ears pricked, eyes trained, watching the boys, ready to pounce like a peregrine in for the kill. Angel or devil, only time would tell. Then lo and behold, a call came into the Tweet Sea Railroad Wild Western theme park. It seems the Grand Ole Opry was looking for an act, and the boys fit the bill. Trouble was, they signed a hefty contract to go with Quincy, and damned if the engineer weren't a breathing fire when catching the boys' jump track. They got out quick, westbound, left it all behind. Chickens, pigs, sheep, goats, and a good crop in the ground, too. So long, high country. Hello, big city. Things are looking up, of course. Everything's looking up when you're 6 feet.

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1: Spyglass, one of those quarter-op jobs like they got the Grandfather Mountain or Sea Rock City. I spy with my little eye crows, a murder of them, flapping down I-40. That's me behind the wheel, everyone else is passed out. Benny's face scratching up the window tent. He's got a kid now, but Kinman can thump it anywhere. Billy, WSM's a dry leaf crackle over the rush of the roadway. We're coming to you live from the Ernest Tubb Theater. Westbound, speeding past the Sun Sphere, blowing a kiss to K-Town, Harriman, Rockwood, Obion, Frozen Head, Crossville, Monterey, let her go. Slept 3 hours on a bramble grove, choked cedars up Buttermilk Road. Is this the way to go to claim the silver and the gold? Is this the page the great ones folded over, where souls are sold for fortunes untold? Someone ask a crow, maybe they know. Nashville's only 90 miles to go. Tumbling down the mountain like a broke down dam. Something evil's lurking just around the bend. Judgment day's awaiting at the very next stop. On the ghost train blowing out.

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The Creekers in Tennessee and Patsy Cline with classic Tennessee waltz. 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

East Tennessee's own WDVX, Carl Blau doing Tom T. Hall's That's How I Got to Memphis. The Tennessee special from Charlie Crockett. The Tennessee song from the Honeycutters and Above the Tennessee from the Montvels. Thank you for turning your radio on to East Tennessee's own WDVX and supporting what we do. There's a lot of great music out of Tennessee. The arts are so important in the state of Tennessee. A lot of the economy is driven by the arts in Tennessee, and a lot of folks need to be reminded of that, how important it is. Look at what music has done for the state of Tennessee. My goodness, Memphis, Nashville, Knoxville, Bristol, birthplace of country music. Of course, the birthplace of rock and roll in Memphis, the blues, Chattanooga. That's where IBMA is. Last year and this year, it would be great to be on Rocky Top. Music, it's an important thing. WDVX celebrates community and brings us all together through live music. And we thank folks like ORNL Federal Credit Union for supporting the summer sessions and also WDVX Summer Nights at Yeehaw Brewing Company coming up July 22nd. Bronwyn plays at Yeehaw Brewing Company, and it's also with the Naughty Knots, East Tennessee's own Naughty Knots, hosted by Alex Leach. These are free shows. Another one coming up on Saturday, September 19th at the Museum of Appalachia, just off exit 122 of I-75, the Norris Clinton exit. Sean Camp and Verlin Thompson and Madeline Talent performing. And that's a free show starting at 6 o'clock with a summer session, summersessions.com. 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We greatly, greatly appreciate that. 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
1: Jimmy Driftwood wrote this thing. Hello there. 1, 2, 3.
2: 4, 5, 6.
1: Do we want to try a break? Now, your fiddle break comes right after I get back and whoop her brother and her paw and sing a chorus.
3: Meanwhile, back at the ranch.
1: Yeah. Now, that is about as pretty a bass line as I've heard played in something in a long time. I compliment that boy back there. That's a horse's foot in the gravel, man. That ain't trained. Running through a ford in the creek. Let's see if we can put down a take. Where's the harmony at? Right here?
2: He's talking to the bass. Come on, Jimmy.

Tennessee stud was long and lean, the color of the sun, and his eyes were green. He had the nerve and he had the blood, and there never was a horse like the Tennessee stud.

stud loves the Tennessee mare. There's good horses. The Tennessee stud was long and lean, the color of the sun, and his eyes were green. He had the nerve and he had the blood, and there never was a horse like the Tennessee stud.

East Tennessee's own WDVX classic from Barefoot Jerry, singing about the Smokies, Guitar Town from Steve Earle, the title song, Tennessee Hound Dog. Let's hear you howl. That is the Osborne Brothers and Tennessee Stud, performed by Doc Watson from that classic Will the Circle Be Unbroken album from the Nitty Gritty Dirt Band, that first release with the classic Tennessee Stud. It's the feature at 5, and today it is supported by Sutry's High Gravity Tavern, located at 409 South Gay Street in downtown Knoxville, featuring 32 taps of rotating beers, pinball and games, and Harrogate's Lounge and food. 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Tennessee Stone supports live music on Tennessee Shines on WDVX. Tennessee shining on this day as we feature songs with places in Tennessee and more. Like this one right here. This is a Knoxville classic that was usually one of the last songs played in, back in the days of the Mercury Theater on Market Square with the V-Roys, the Viceroys, or the Dirt Clods, or Todd Steed and the Sons of Fear, or back then, I guess the band was called something else. Brian Washlager, who was in the Dirt Clods, it says, "You Must Be from Nashville," on the feature at 5 on East Tennessee's own WDVX.

uncle sold her family. She ain't never paid for nothing. It's robbed her of her soul. Well, I'd gladly switch places with her now, but still stay.

East Tennessee's own WDVX celebrating the state of Tennessee on this 4th of July weekend. Just had to sneak that one in from down around Brownsville, Tennessee, Nutbush city limits. That's classic Ike and Tina Turner. We heard Trigger Hippie with Tennessee Mud, Marcus King getting back to Tennessee with Too Much Whiskey. Brian Washlager starting off this set with You Must Be from Nashville. This is Joe Ely, Butch Hancock, and Jimmy Dale Gilmore, collectively known as the Flatlanders, with Neon of Nashville. It's the feature at 5 on East Tennessee's own WDVX.

East Tennessee's own WDVX, Tara Nevins from Dawn of the Buffalo, produced by Larry Campbell. That is a little thing called Tennessee River, Coldwater, Tennessee. Slow Burn from Casey Musgraves and the Flatlanders with Neon of Nashville. Songs that even mention Tennessee or feature Tennessee or about a place in Tennessee or the Tennessee. It's just that kind of day. We're just celebrating Tennessee all day long here on WDVX and also on today's feature at 5. 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This is Tony Lawson. Have yourself a really good weekend. Be safe. Happy 4th of July. Thank you so much for turning your radio on and supporting East Tennessee's own WDVX. This is a John Hartford tune. I just found it performed by the John Hartford String Band. It's a little thing about Madison, Tennessee on the feature at 5 on East Tennessee's own WDVX.

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1: 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Our two featured artists today are exceptional songwriters. One is from Knoxville, and his brand of Americana focuses on storytelling. He writes songs to share his experiences growing up here, right here in East Tennessee. The other is originally from Nashville and has returned to her roots after years spent supporting some of the most respected names in American music. After years of helping tell other artists' stories, she is finally telling her own. Ladies and gentlemen, Travis Bigwood and Holly B featuring Aubrey Mullins. Yeah. You? Oh, yeah.
2: That's a contingency right there. She was mad at me for not tagging her in something earlier, you know?
3: You can't do this without me.
1: That's right. I'm not gonna be in the doghouse either. No, so
3: Daniel, you're good. Travis and I will talk about some stuff later.
2: You're on the right side of history already, my friend. Yeah, yeah. Want to just jump on into it?
1: Go for it.
2: Heck yeah.

0: goodness. I thought it was hot out there. It's hot in here. Oh, my goodness.
1: Are you complimenting yourself?
0: No, I was talking about them. I wasn't talking about... No, this isn't about me. It's about you all, you know?
1: That's good.
0: How's everyone doing this evening? You know, first Friday. Now, I fought really hard to make this free. Fought real hard, all right?
1: It's all free. It's
0: yeah,
1: all
0: yeah,
1: you.
0: Yeah, yeah, yeah. I took a pay cut so you guys could just walk in the door.
1: You are, wow, a hero. A freaking hero.
0: Well, my name is Travis Bigwood. Definitely been on the old WDVX waves before, so thankful to be back. Hadn't been kicked out yet, you know?
1: Hallelujah.
0: I didn't make the plates, though, you know?
1: Not yet, but we are going to try.
0: We're trying, you know? This song's about growing up in East Tennessee, just like all these songs, if you really listen, you know?

0: My goodness. Sorry, told you too much back there. Told you way too much back there, you know? Johnny, this monitor's clipping on me again, my guy. Johnny's not a made-up character in my head. He's a real person. Well, seriously, thank you guys for braving this weather out here. I decided today was the best day of the year to mow my yard.
1: I've never seen somebody sweat so much in my life. It was disgusting.
0: I thought I performed pretty well.
1: No, and our yard looks beautiful. Yeah. I'm grateful.
0: Had a cute hat on.
1: Look disgustingly adorable.
0: Yeah, yeah.
1: Truthfully.
0: The fact that my hair looks this way right now is the miracle.
1: I mean, wow.
0: Yeah.
1: God does exist.
0: Aubrey, you want to sing a song, or are you just here to make fun of me, you know?
1: No, I'm kidding. I think you're great. Yes. We're going to do one of my tunes, and I've never done that before, so it'll be fun. Or it won't, and we'll all find out together.

0: All right. You're listening to First Friday Live, brought to you by WDVX and Visit Knoxville. So, Travis.
1: Yeah.
0: We've known each other for a little while.
1: Which story are you about to tell?
0: No, I'm not going to tell anything okay. incriminating, I promise. I want to know, how long have you been playing the guitar?
1: Actually, the gentleman I started playing guitar with is in the audience right now.
0: Really?
1: Reveal yourself. Big old Christian. Listen, Christian and I, big nerds, him and I. Met him, he had the one ring of power around his neck. I said, that's my guy, you know? Bonded over Lord of the Rings. And then one summer we said, how do you think this is all going to pan out for us? And he was like, I got a guitar this summer. You want to learn guitar? How old were we? 13? Final answer, 13.
0: 13 years old.
1: Yes, sir.
0: Nice. And look at you two now.
1: He's got a big hat and I'm on the stage.
0: Yeah, that's right. Yeah. That's awesome.
1: Yes, sir.
0: So how many, are you working on anything new, like coming up in the studio? Or I'm sure you always are, but.
1: I'm my own, you know, tonight I'm going as Travis B to rhyme with Holly B. That's tonight only. It's Travis B and Holly
2: tonight
1: B.
2: Exclusive.
1: Yeah, yeah. And I've been kind of dormant with the old solo project here. I've been, you know, donating some time to some other folks, you know, creating their works of art.
0: Yeah, so you've been, I know you work with Serena a lot, and you've been working with Holly B. Is there anything else you've been up to?
1: No, they're... They ask a lot of me.
0: It takes a lot of time.
1: No, they're both absolutely talented, and you know, at some point, it for me, I always really enjoyed, for lack of a better word, critiquing music. So for somebody to bring me a raw thing of saying, hey, I need this to sound different and to like get it to where it needs to be has actually been more challenging and more fulfilling to me than just writing my own songs.
0: Yeah, I get that.
1: So absolutely been loving it for the last couple of years.
0: And then, of course, we're all waiting on Aubrey's new album as well, right?
1: That's right.
3: Listen, that was a large leap for me. So we'll start there, and then we'll progress on.
0: Hey, all it takes is a spark. You know
3: just
0: what I mean?
3: Just a little spark.
0: That's right.
3: Yes, all in due time, my friend.
0: Awesome.
1: You hit it good. Sounded real good.
0: It did.
1: It sounded real good. Yeah.
0: Well, thank you guys again. Got to do a couple of announcements right quick. Visit Knoxville. 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Also, we have WDVX Summer Nights coming up July 22nd with Bronwyn Keith Hines and the Naughty Knots. WDVX is proud to present another night of free live music on the big stage at Yeehaw Brewing for the 2026 Summer Night Concert Series featuring Bronwyn Keith Hines. Opening the evening will be the Naughty Knots and includes WDVX's own Sarah Perkle. 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So, would you guys like to maybe play a couple more songs and then we'll do a not complete switch over, but kind of a switch over and get
1: I changed shirts and everything, so like I need like 10, 15 minutes.
0: I mean. Okay.
3: He said, no.
0: I'll get up and do stand-up comedy, which nobody wants to see.
1: We'd love to play another song. Everyone okay with this folk vibe we're going with, you know? Just acoustic. We're going to light a fire here in a moment in here, you know?
3: We got s'mores.
1: We brought s'mores
3: for everybody.
1: We'll just play a couple more for you.
0: Perfect.
1: Yes, sir. How many people grew up in East Tennessee in this room? All right. I'm from Corrington, you know? And I'm saying it right. I know I am. Corrington. All right. I grew up on Rifle Range Road. Anybody familiar with that? Yeah. Christian? Yeah. Talk about stories, you know. But I always had ambitions of, you know, figuring this town out. And grew up in a trailer park on Rifle Range Road. My grandmother just self-retired from the Walmart for 35 years, you know. Let's give a round for Dolores.
2: Oh, Dolores!
1: That's right. Nobody can stop that woman. You know what? My mother went from Savage, that was her mother's last name, Dennis.
3: Her maiden name.
1: Yeah, yeah. Well, that sounds too official. Oh. Dennis and Dolores Savage, and then she went to Lisa Bigwood. My last name's Bigwood, so.
3: I know, poor lady didn't stand a chance.
1: Yeah, and she was a cop, so everyone called her Officer Bigwood. It was lovely. Yeah, yeah. This song is about trying to make sense of all that, you know?

0: my goodness. I'm telling you too much, you know? That's a good story song, you know? I think I got time for one more. Yeah. And then I'm really honored to be hanging out with Miss Holly B this evening. We brought a real special friend, you know?
1: Yeah, she's good, y'all. You'll see. I like to. I'm going to say something about this song.
0: No, that's okay. Yeah.
1: Travis and I have been playing music together now for
0: it shows. Yeah.
1: For about 10 years? 9 years? 10 years.
0: Daniel, you got the records?
1: Daniel, can you bust them out, please?
2: It's
1: please?
2: 10 years, yeah.
1: Yeah, great. 10. Perfect. 10 years, pals. 10 years. And when I met Travis, he said he was looking for a gal.
0: A serious relationship.
1: He was looking for a serious, a serious relationship, no strings attached. No. Travis and I have been playing music together for 10 years, and we have been dating for 9 years. My dad told me, he was like, don't do it. Don't date a musician. My dad's a musician. He's like, they're no good. I know. Stay away. And I was like,
2: he's not wrong.
1: I was like, I have no interest. I'm not interested in him, Dad. And here we are. But this was the first song Travis asked me to sing with him. So it's real special to me. But also, it's got a real special story behind it. So I think y'all are going to enjoy it.
0: Oh, cliffhanger.
1: Yeah.
0: Nice. Yeah.
1: You'll just have to decipher it yourself.
0: Yeah. This song's about my papaw. He gave me this coin, you know? I've been wearing this thing for 20 years. I put it on a T-shirt, you know? This one's for all the grandparents, you know? Whether they're here or not, we still love the hell out of them. Let's do it.

0: somehow.
1: 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You guys ready to rock and roll?
2: I'm ready to rock and roll. Are y'all
1: and
2: ready
1: or
2: to
1: roll.
2: Rock and roll?
1: Give them a choice, you know what I mean?
2: I'll roll first and then I'll rock.
1: All
2: we'll
1: right,
2: see how
1: sounds
2: that goes.
1: Good.
3: It's your first time on this stage. It's Holly B.
2: This is my first time on this stage.
3: Woo-woo!
2: Incredible job.
3: Oh, thank you.
2: Travis B and Aubrey M. I was thinking during your set what I would say when I came up here. And I was in my head over and over thinking I would come up here and go, "What's that?" And I didn't. Missed opportunity.
1: Actually, you just did.
3: Yeah, you kind of did.
2: All right.
3: This is a safe place.
2: This
3: for that.
2: Is a song about drinking whiskey. So you don't hate yourself, but then you end up hating yourself a little bit more in the morning. Just normal stuff.

0: I don't really drink whiskey anymore.
1: What are you on to now? You know you don't drink whiskey anymore.
2: Vodka soda.
0: Honey.
1: I didn't realize I'd transported to this like metal thing. And
0: no,
1: I'm just,
0: welcome
1: I'm just
0: to my world,
1: tapping.
0: My friend. Yeah, well, we need a little percussion, honestly.
1: Everyone, there's tambourines underneath your chairs.
2: Okay. I know, Daniel, at this
3: Someone
2: point,
3: has a triangle.
2: It's like I pulled this up here just for a show, and I didn't. I really will use it.
0: Aubrey is multi-talented. Get ready.
2: What's the next song? It's a song that I wrote while I was on... Travis? While I was on tour, I watched the movie Sweet Home Alabama, the film Sweet Home Alabama with Reese Witherspoon. Ever heard of it? I can hear you at home. Anyways, I wrote this song about that. But actually, it's so much more. I wrote a song about being the person that leaves a relationship and like what that could possibly feel like, because I'm always the person that gets left. Don't be sad. I have strong character now because of it.

0: 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So, Holly, you're originally from Nashville, is that correct?
1: Yes, that's correct.
0: But you've been living in New York.
1: Right? Yes. So, born in Nashville, at 7 years old, moved to Knoxville. Then after college, I moved to New York. I lived there for a few years. I'm not going to say how many. And now I am back.
0: Fair enough. Awesome. So, and you've been playing with tons of bands, it seems like, throughout the years, correct?
1: Yeah. So I got an incredible opportunity to tour with Mike Campbell and the Dirty Knobs. Mike Campbell, known as Tom Petty and the Heartbreakers. And then from that, I just got so many opportunities to perform alongside incredible artists, like some icons like Ringo Starr, Lucinda Williams, Ryan Bingham, Jamie Johnson, Lucas Nelson, quite a few people that I super admire.
0: That's awesome. So Travis tells me you've got a new single coming out soon.
1: Yes, so I have my first single ever as a solo artist coming out on July 28th. Thank you.
0: Yeah.
1: I'm nervous. And
0: don't be nervous. It's going to be fine.
1: Yeah. Thank you. Your voice is so comforting to me.
0: I mean, I try.
1: I actually feel incredible now, so thank you. No, I'm really fortunate because touring with Mike, him and the band were incredibly supportive of me. So actually, the guitarist Christopher Holt wrote the song with me. Lance Morrison played bass, and Mike also played guitar on the track as well.
0: Fantastic.
1: So very, very fortunate.
0: Awesome. Well, we cannot wait to hear it. Do you know when it's coming out?
1: Yeah, July 28th. But also, we're going to play it for you next, buddy.
0: Oh, well. It's almost like we were doing this on purpose. Why don't you take it away?
2: Heck yeah.
1: We're going to take it away. This is a love song, and I don't typically write these, but I was reading a lot of romance novels. You guys know what those are, right?
2: Yes, honey.
1: More cheers for romance novels. And anyways, it was bringing me a lot of joy. And I was like, what if I was in love? And I loved somebody a lot and just treasured them. So that was a little fun songwriting exercise. And I think it turned out okay.
3: Became a single.
1: And it became a single.
3: Heck yeah.

0: That song has drums and stuff on it, so it's a lot more full and exciting. All right, so this next song, well, I'm very fortunate to have Travis and Aubrey here play with me and support me, and they've been incredibly supportive as friends and also musicians, fellow bandmates. And I had a song that I actually recorded, but I was like, it's not quite sitting right. I want it to be on the album. Something's missing. And then I let Travis hear it, and he was like, oh, well, I've got something. And I think it made it pretty incredible. And we've got to record it. It's not going to be on the album, but it will come out one day. So, Travis, if you'd be so kind to join me
1: on
0: this.
1: Watch your language on this one now.
0: Thank you.
1: Yeah.
0: I've been so afraid that I would curse on the radio.
2: It's and a never-ending battle for me. Trust me.
0: Oh, man. We cut a song because I, like, couldn't hang. This is about getting in a relationship with someone and just being so afraid. Because relationships are hard. People are hard. But I kind of love it. You ready?
1: I'm

0: All right. Thank you guys so much. So you've been listening to First Friday Live, brought to you by WDVX and Visit Knoxville. I want to thank Travis Bigwood, Aubrey Mullins, and Holly V for being here with us this evening. I do believe there is some merch over in the back if anybody's interested.
1: I'll give you a shirt. I'll just give it to you.
2: It's for free.
1: It's hot out there, you know.
0: But thank you guys again for performing. You guys sounded amazing. And you going to do one more for us?
2: One more, if that's all right.
0: Fantastic.
2: Thank you so much for having us. And thank y'all for being here in the flesh. Means a lot. This song is called Twinkies, and it's about my great aunt that passed a couple of years ago that was obsessed with Twinkies and smoking cigarettes. I loved her. She was a force. Her name was Aunt Betty. That was her God-given name, Aunt Betty. And I love her so much, and this song is for her.

0: Fantastic.
1: Thank you all so much.
0: Holly B, everybody. Travis Bigwood, Aubrey Mullins. 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
1: He's a dynamo.

East Tennessee's own WDVX. That was East Tennessee's own Jason Lee Wilson with From Lynchburg to Nashville. East Tennessee's own Matt Woods with Jellicoe Mountain, Sundown in Nashville from Marty Stewart, and the Osborne Brothers kicking it all off with Tennessee Hound Dog. 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This is Nita in here with you this evening. I've got music coming right up from Russ and Lou Wilson. They were residents of Claiborne County in the Speedwell area and were neighbors to my great-grandparents. My 8th great-grandfather crossed the Cumberland Gap in 1792 and settled in Powell Valley, so I think I'd be remiss if I didn't include this tune in today's Tennessee Tunes. Here's Cumberland Gap by Russ and Lou Wilson on East Tennessee's own WDVX.

East Tennessee's own WDVX. That was T-Bone Burnett with Jellicoe Coleman. Nashville women from Vernon, Oxford, Terry Bauckham, Oak Ridge, Tennessee, and Russ and Lou Wilson starting off that set of music with Cumberland Gap. WDVX presents the inaugural Baseball, Bluegrass, and Brews Night at Covenant Health Park Thursday, July 30th as the Knoxville Smokies play the Pensacola Blue Yahoos. Gates open at 6 p.m. and a ticket to the game also includes live music from East Tennessee's own the Poe Ramblin' Boys after the gates open at the Modelo Watering Hole up to game time. We'll have more live grass from the Poe Ramblin' Boys immediately after the game. Thanks to Modelo Especial, Corona Extra, the Knoxville Smokies, and the Poe Ramblin' Boys for making Baseball, Bluegrass, and Brews Night possible July 19th at Smokies Park. 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Thanks so much for tuning in tonight. And I've got the Poe Ramblin' Boys coming right up. They are East Tennessee's own, and here they are with Smoky Mountain Home on East Tennessee's own WDVX.

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East Tennessee's own WDVX. That was Jefferson Ross with the Nashville Neon Waltz. Chattanooga Dog from Jimmy Martin. Johnny Cash with Mont Eagle Mountain. And the Poe Ramblin' Boys starting things off with Smoky Mountain Home. 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This is Nita in here with you this evening. We're playing songs about Tennessee. I've got Charlie Rich coming right up. He's handling the western side of the state with the Memphis and Arkansas Bridge on East Tennessee's own WDVX.

grew quiet. Mystery train put a hush on the night. Fireflies made light of the hot summer breeze, and the wind was a whisper through the tops of the trees. Rain started falling, the river grew lazy. Bring it on home,

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